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0: 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We're going to see some sunny skies today. Cloudy tomorrow, Saturday, rain likely, and partly sunny on Sunday.
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0: Led Zeppelin and the Immigrant Song off the Led Zeppelin 3 album. 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

0: Pearl Jam and some Yellow Ledbetter. Kind of a way to take it out for me. I'm out of here tonight. Rick Moyer coming in. We'll see you tomorrow.
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2: 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Sunday looks like partly sunny skies.
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Now, I've been doing some filming for the health department, and I was over at the YMCA, and I met a new person, a new friend named Michael, and he was a blast to work with. And I told him that I worked here at the radio station. He goes, oh, I'm going to listen. And I said, I'll say hello to you. So, Michael, you're so cool, buddy. I'm totally impressed. You're such a hard worker there, and you do so many great things at the YMCA of Grace Harbor. Just want to say shout out to Michael. Here you go, Michael. I'm playing you some AC/DC, buddy. Have a drink on me. KDUX.

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0: bad to the bone. I don't know why I say that every time. 104.7 KDUX Classic Rock. Rick Moyer with you tonight, enjoying this nice evening, rocking. Always fun to rock with you. Hawks, they won last night. Did you watch? Did you listen? I did. I listened and I watched. Yeah. And, yeah, the Hawks won, so that's cool. Now, the next time they play, we'll have it right here for you on 104.7 KDUX, the Hawk of the Coast. But they're going to be playing the Arizona Cardinals on Sunday, September 20th. And the pregame is at noon and the kickoff 1:25 right here on the Hawk of the Coast. Make sure you tune in.
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0: The City of Ocean Shores invites you to The Wall That Heals, the Vietnam Traveling Memorial Wall, this weekend at the Ocean Shores Convention Center. Ocean Shores has also arranged for the Global War on Terror Wall of Remembrance. This memorial honors the military and civilians who have served, suffered, or lost their lives in the War on Terror in the conflicts following 9/11 terrorist attack. In addition, you'll see the Cost of Freedom tribute, honoring American service members and sacrifices from World War I, World War II, Korea, the Cold War, Desert Storm, 9/11, and the conflicts in Iraq and Afghanistan. There are also dedicated focus areas for first responders, PTSD awareness, and suicide prevention. All this will be on display at the Ocean Shores Convention Center from 9 till 7 Thursday through Saturday and 9 till noon on Sunday. The public is asked to honor Saturday evening from 7 to 10 as a time set aside only for veterans and their families to have a private time of reflection and remembrance. Honor their service this weekend at the Ocean Shores Convention Center.
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10: Now, it's KDUX Coastal Weather.
6: All right, tonight mostly cloudy. Lows around 54. Tomorrow mostly cloudy. High 66 degrees. On Saturday, 50% chance of showers and thunderstorms after 11. Patchy fog before 8. And then on Sunday, 30% chance of rain before 11. Partly sunny, though, with highs near 65 degrees.
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0: Whitesnake, Slow and Easy, 104.7 KDUX. Rick Moyer, rocking your airwaves. I can say it. Thanks for joining me, man. Let's see. Tonight, more music coming up. I have it all picked out for you already. I have got Nirvana, Pink Floyd, Aerosmith, and Tom Petty and the Heartbreakers.
1: The City of Ocean Shores invites you to The Wall That Heals, the Vietnam Traveling Memorial Wall, this weekend at the Ocean Shores Convention Center. Ocean Shores has also arranged for the Global War on Terror Wall of Remembrance. This memorial honors the military and civilians who have served, suffered, or lost their lives in the War on Terror in the conflicts following 9/11 terrorist attack. In addition, you'll see the Cost of Freedom tribute, honoring American service members and sacrifices from World War I, World War II, Korea, the Cold War, Desert Storm, 9/11, and the conflicts in Iraq and Afghanistan. There are also dedicated focus areas for first responders, PTSD awareness, and suicide prevention. All this will be on display at the Ocean Shores Convention Center from 9 till 7, Thursday through Saturday, and 9 till noon on Sunday. The public is asked to honor Saturday evening from 7 to 10 as a time set aside only for veterans and their families to have a private time of reflection.

0: reflection and remembrance. Honor their service this weekend at the Ocean Shores Convention Center.
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7: Now it's KTUX coastal weather.
0: All right, tonight mostly cloudy, lows around 54. Tomorrow mostly cloudy, high 66 degrees. On Saturday, 50% chance of showers and thunderstorms after 11, patchy fog before 8. And then on Sunday, 30% chance of rain before 11. Partly sunny, though, with highs near 65 degrees.
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0: 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Got your weather forecast on the way.
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0: 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Honor their service this weekend at the Ocean Shores Convention Center.
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7: Now, it's KDUX Coastal Weather.
0: All right, tonight mostly cloudy. Lows around 54. Tomorrow mostly cloudy. High 66 degrees. On Saturday, 50% chance of showers and thunderstorms after 11. Patchy fog before 8. And then on Sunday, 30% chance of rain before 11. Partly sunny, though, with highs near 65 degrees.
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0: Breaking the Law. Judas Priest on the Rock of the Coast. 104.7 KDUX. How you doing tonight? Pretty good? Yeah, I hope you're doing all right. More music on the way to rock, too. I always bring you that. The Kinks with Lola. L-O-L-A, Lola. That one. Pearl Jam and some Electric Light Orchestra.
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6: Will somebody get this big walking carpet out of my way?
5: Today I'm going down to the greasy roots of metal and paying tribute to the classic cult film Easy Rider, which opened in theaters in the summer of 1969. Is that what Brian Adams was singing about? Just asking. Well, the movie starring the late Dennis Hopper, the late Peter Fonda, and the still alive and sort of kicking Jack Nicholson sort of defined the hippie movement. It featured drugs, especially pot and LSD, communes, motorcycles, and great music. It also highlighted the national tension between rednecks, conservatives, and free-spirited hippies. The badass bikes in the film were based on Peter Fonda's ideas. They were Harley-Davidson Hydroglides turned into choppers. Out of the four motorcycles made for the film, one bike was demolished in the final scene. The other three were actually stolen from the set. You bastards! The late actor Dan Haggerty, also known for his role as Grizzly Adams, worked on the bikes in the movie and ended up reconstructing the demolished bike that was left. He eventually sold it to the Alamo Classic Car Museum in Texas, where it still is today. The soundtrack became an instant classic with songs from The Byrds, Jimi Hendrix, and of course, Steppenwolf. In honor of the movie, here's a Steppenwolf classic that you've heard at every karaoke bar and biker rally you've ever been to. This is Born to Be Wild on your daily House of Haircut. Start your engines!

0: 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There's all sorts of cool stuff. And I have this proclamation for you as I head out on the highway. If it ain't metal, it's crap! See you tomorrow.
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0: Van Halen, One Way to Rock. Thanks for joining me tonight. 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

Metallica. Enter Sandman on the Rock of the Coast, 104.7 KDUX. Hey, thanks for joining me tonight. I'm Rick Moyer. Here's some Pink Floyd.

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0: Don't stop believing, man. 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I'm going to head out. I will see you tomorrow on your block party Friday night, baby.
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0: is Velvet Revolver and Slither. It's KDUX, the Rock of the Coast, with PA, the KDUX Morning Show, as it is Friday, but it is the anniversary of September 11th, 25 years ago.
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1: Patriot Day was actually started 1 year after the attacks on America.
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0: That is for sure. Remember where you were 25 years ago? Just the unbelievable events that would transpire after the initial plane hit the towers. 25 years ago, I was right here in the KDOX studio. Same spot. I think a different chair, thankfully. But yeah, it's unbelievable. 25 years since those attacks. 5:46 a.m. our time, 6:03 for the second one right here 25 years ago. We will remember. Also this morning, we'll take a look at what is happening this weekend. A couple of big events for you. We'll take a look at those straight ahead. And yes, we'll even have some stories of the twisted and bizarre here this morning on KDUX, the Rock of the Coast. Kind of closing in on our summer concert blast. Got a few tickets to give away. A few winners to announce here this morning, so we'll do that as well. Little bit of drizzle in South Avenue. It's KDUX, the Rock of the Coast.

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REO Speedwagon, KDUX, the Rock of the Coast, 621 here with PA, the KDUX Morning Show on Friday, the end of the week this week, and looking forward to the weekend, but not the best weather, it looks like, tomorrow. We've got a bunch of stuff going on as well this weekend. Loggers Play Day, we want to see go off without a hitch, so come on, Mother Nature, let's go ahead and agree with us. We got the Ocean Shores Convention Center, Vietnam Wall, and 9/11 tribute, which got underway yesterday. It goes all the way through the 13th, which would be Sunday, of course. So that is in Ocean Shores. So, yeah, a few things going on there. And last night, Thursday night football, the Rams with a loss to the San Francisco 49ers. You see that game last night? That was a big battle last night, Thursday night game, 27-7, San Francisco over the Rams. The Rams being touted as one of the toughest teams in the NFL. Kind of got spanked on Thursday night football last night. I know I've got some Rams fans, and, you know, I'm sorry about that, but still riding.

0: Getting high off the Seahawks' first win of the season on Wednesday. So lots of games scheduled for this weekend. We'll take a look at that here in Week 1. KDUX, the Rocket Coast Cup. Friday Night Lights tonight. Our high school game of the week is going to be the Aberdeen Bobcats and the Montesano Bulldogs. So it'll be in Montesano. We'll call the action on AM 1490, and we'll stream it live at 1490kwok.com. A little local football flavor there for you. And we're going to flash back here in just a few on KDUX, the Rock of the Coast.
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0: You'll see mostly cloudy skies for the most part today. High temperatures about 66 degrees, lows lower 50s tonight, about 51. Mostly cloudy, what I think would be perfect Friday Night Lights weather, cooler temperatures. But that's going to bring us some rain tomorrow as we're going to cloud up. Looks like the meat of the day, 80% chance of rain or some showers. So I hope Mother Nature shoves that into Sunday. But here at KDUX this morning, we've got 52 degrees in South Aberdeen. We do appreciate you tuning in here. KDUX, the Rock of the Coast, and live from South Aberdeen.
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0: Well, flashback. This week, 35 years ago, hard to believe, 35 years ago this week, this song released by this band, I know you know all too familiar. Yeah, Smells Like Teen Spirit from Nirvana. On this day, 35 years ago, actually released by Geffen DGC. We remember getting the CD single here at KDUX. I was looking at the back of it going, I had no idea Nirvana signed to Geffen, which is a pretty big deal. And we're looking at the back, and it said Kurt Cobain, Chris Novoselic. We thought, God, that's pretty awesome. But yeah, 35 years ago today, hard to believe.

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at 6:35. Thanks for joining us on the KDOX Friday, no repeat work day. Soon to be block party weekend's going to be coming up. 5 o'clock tonight, so we get that all kicked off. But today, a day to remember. 25 years ago today, 9/11. Hard to forget. If you were around 25 years ago, certainly, as I was here, same spot, the KDUX studio, just absolutely unbelievable, the revealing of what we would know in the minutes, days, and hours to come afterwards. 25 years, a long time, quarter of a century. So it's been now 25 years. So if you're Gen Xer, Boomer, or maybe even older millennial, you probably remember. So these things are more recent than 9/11. The iPod is literally younger than 9/11. Google News, LinkedIn, Gmail, but no one had Gmail on 9/11. Really, no one had Facebook. No, that's why it was so hard to figure out what was going on with the video from New York. Nobody had Facebook. YouTube, no one had any YouTube 25 years ago. The iPhone didn't exist. Tesla didn't exist. Nope, no Harry Potter movies, no Lord of the Rings. No Elf, the movie. And no American Idol. Probably could go back to that time when there was no American Idol. That would, yeah. And Crocs. Crocs didn't debut

0: until 2002. Something else I also wish wouldn't have debuted, Crocs, but 25 years ago today, we'll check in with ABC News straight ahead here, KDUX, The Rock of the Coasts, with PA on Friday.
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0: It's another exciting season of Seattle Seahawks football on the Hawk of the Coast, KTUX, where we bring you 12 weeks for the 12s. 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
0: Well, we got 51 degrees live from South Aberdeen, PA, the KTUX Morning Show. Thanks for joining us. Classic cut from Steve Miller Band and the Joker on the Rock of the Coast.

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0: is Metallica from the Black Album and Nothing Else Matters. KDUX, the Rock of the Coast, with PA here this morning. 9 minutes in front of 7 o'clock. And thanks for joining us here as we close out the week. But the very important remembrance this day of 9/11, 25 years ago this day. We'll check in here with the latest from ABC News this morning.
1: And 25 years later, I'm Chuck Sievertson. A crowd assembling at what was Ground Zero in New York for an annual ceremony getting underway. Former Presidents Biden, Obama, George W. Bush, and Clinton are there, as well as Vice President J.D. Vance. President Trump is due at the Washington ceremony at the Pentagon, where ABC's Martha Raddatz is.
2: It's going to be a very rainy ceremony here today, and of course a very solemn ceremony. They will put the names of each of the victims up. Usually they put the pictures as well. I'm thinking this morning of Commander Patrick Dunn, whose wife was pregnant.
1: Despite increased efforts to combat them, threats remain, says ABC News Chief Justice Correspondent Pierre Thomas.
3: Just yesterday, the Department of Homeland Security told us that they're concerned that terrorists are using AI to try to build better explosives and biological weapons.
1: This is ABC News. AI giant OpenAI is reported considering slowing down development after several AI firms face increased public concern and congressional scrutiny of their work. Two sources with knowledge tell ABC News that several U.S. warplanes were damaged in Iran's attack on an air base in Jordan earlier this week. ABC's Martha Raddatz.
2: President Trump telling News Nation that there was no damage to aircraft in this most recent attack, saying, quote, none whatsoever, no damage, no nothing. In July, three American soldiers were killed in Jordan during an Iranian attack. Isabella Gonzalez, Tyler James Fien, and Angel Rampersad.
1: California has filed a lawsuit against changes enacted to the Endangered Species Act by the Trump administration, arguing this threatens some of the state's wildlife, including the endangered condor and sea otter. Chuck Sievertson, ABC News.
0: We had a KDUX Sports, kind of a surprising loss of the Rams last night, a Thursday night football. Do you see that? Rams losing to the San Francisco 49ers last night. A big old NFC West battle, as Rams suffered a definitive 27-7 loss to the 49ers in week one. Meanwhile, still basking in the glow of the Seahawks' victory on Wednesday, Hawks will be on the road taking on the Arizona Cardinals coming up on the 20th. Meanwhile, high school football tonight, our game of the week will be the Montecito Bulldogs hosting the Aberdeen Bobcats in a non-league matchup. Jack Rottle Field for that one. That'll be 6:30 p.m. AM 1490. And we'll stream it live at 1490kwok.com. Weather-wise today, cloudy skies. Going to be cloudy, a little cooler. 66 here, KDUX this morning. We've got about 51 degrees at the Rock of the Coast.
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Stevie Nicks, KDUX, the Rock of the Coast here with PA, and birthday boy, Tommy Shaw of Styx, as we are going to celebrate his B-Day. KDUX, the Rock of the Coast.

0: KDUX, the Rock of the Coast, and Lady Tommy Shaw, the band, celebrates his birthday today. So happy birthday wishes go to Tommy, who's celebrating. Boy, what's Tommy? Where's Tommy at? He's celebrating his, 73rd birthday. Just a young one. Just a young guy. Here at KDUX, the Rock of the Coast, here on Friday, 25 years ago.
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1: It's a day of remembrance and unity. 9/11, Patriot Day. 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
0: Now, how could you forget? 25 years ago, I posted a message on our KDUX Facebook page moments ago. 25 years ago here in the KDUX studios, just same spot, looking at the AP wire, news coming across. Unbelievable. Unbelievable. 25 years ago, quarter of a century ago. A day to remember, certainly never forgets, as we will do just that, coming here for this morning on the KDUX Morning Show. But also, we're going to be celebrating some great things going on this weekend in order to remember and pay homage. The Ocean Shores Convention Center's Vietnam Wall and 9/11 tributes going on this weekend. Got one of the greatest logging shows in the country happening this weekend. Loggers Play Day. Really big deal for those of us and family members who still do work in the woods, or at least started out working in the woods years ago when they came to this country. It's Loggers Play Day. So that is coming up. It'll be tomorrow. A lot of the festivities will tell you just what is going to be happening tomorrow for Loggers Play Day. At KDUX, the Rock of the Coast, you're live from South Aberdeen. We've got 51 degrees, cloudy skies, Soul Asylum.

0: Sun. It is Kansas, KDUX Classic Cut. Big tour for Kansas. Matter of fact, playing tonight in Long Beach, California, are the band. Big tour with Deep Purple. A couple of great bands there to see on tour. All the dates now kind of move to the East Coast, slowly into Nevada, and then over to the East Coast here late into the fall, looks like. Speaking of concerts, AC/DC's show in Toronto has been canceled. Why? Well, Toronto had a 100-year storm that made its way into the area late last month, and it wrecked some of the seating at Rogers Stadium, so that concert's been canceled. They can't fix the stadium in time. It's got structural damage, dislodged seats, significant destruction in that stadium. So they said, hey, we don't have enough time to fix the stadium. So the show would have been in 5 days. So that show canceled. And unfortunately, that could be it for AC/DC, because there's still three shows left on the tour, and they may not come back. So next up, they will be in Winnipeg, then New Jersey and Pennsylvania. That'll be it. Three shows left on the AC/DC tour. Well, elsewhere, it looks like Nirvana will be named the MTV Video Vanguard Award recipients coming up later this month. Significant because there hasn't been a rock band that's got that award in 23 years. So that'll be on the 27th September. That'll air on CBS, MTV, and Paramount for that. So, and coming out today, Bob Seger's Face the Promise expanded edition of that album. That'll feature four previously unheard songs. That will be on that from Bob Seger. We don't hear from Bob a lot, so that's cool. That's coming out today. And a KDUX of Rock the Coast here at PA. Welcome to the end of the week. We've got our high school football game of the week tonight. That'll be the Aberdeen Bobcats going to travel to Montesano, take it on the Bulldogs tonight. We'll air that for you right next door here. And that'll be at AM 1490. We'll stream it live at 1490kwok.com. So for Friday Night Lights, should be fairly nice weather tonight. Mostly cloudy skies, the forecast.
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4: 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And it happens only here on the House of Hair. 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
5: KTUX Coastal Weather on the Rock of the Coast.
6: Mostly cloudy skies today. We'll see a high temp 66. That'll be about it. Lows 52. Perfect, cool high school football weather tonight. If you're going to be watching a game. A little different tomorrow, though. We've got a chance of showers and thunderstorms between noon and 5. Then showers, possible thunderstorm after 5. Hopefully. Crossing my fingers, I get shoved into Sunday rather than Saturday, but back to a little bit more better weather, supposedly by Sunday, partly sunny skies, and a little more sunshine into Monday, it looks like. And at KDUX, the Rock of the Coast here, a little warmer. We've got 53 degrees at KDUX, live from South Aberdeen here with PA. 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
6: We're going to go back to 1988 on this very day. Guns N' Roses, number one song in the country, a slow-building album. The album Appetite for Destruction came out a year prior. A year prior. Slow builder. A year later, this song became number one on the charts. You know what it is.

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company from Bad Company. The great Paul Rogers, Mick Ralph, Boz Burrell, Simon Kirk, and the Rock of the Coast, KDUX, 7:36 the time, Friday with PA, the KDUX Morning Show. Good morning.

0: Lovin' Every Minute of It, Lover Boy, title track of the 1985 Lovin' Every Minute of It. KDUX, the Rock of the Coast, it's Friday. Yeah, the end of the week to love every minute of it. Absolutely here. End of the week, short work week, so weekend ahead of us. We're going to have some fun here with these stories of the twisted and bizarre here this morning on the show. Well, lead researcher at Anthropic, a guy by the name of Evan Hubinger, he believes there's more than a 10% chance that AI could kill all of us.
1: What's just crazy is to look at the rate of progress, and there is a very real possibility that in the immediate future, these are years that, like, next year, the year after, recursive self-improvement will happen and will enter the phase of Evan's post where he argues that there's a chance we could all die. That is coming soon.
0: I'm not hanging out with that guy. Can you imagine going out for a beer with this guy? That's all he talks about is how AI, you know, AI is going to kill everybody. Like, I'm not. What a bummer. Yeah, might be true, but I'm not going to hang out with you. Things got a little saucy last night on an Australian TV channel. Since the San Francisco 49ers played the Rams in Australia, of all places, because we're trying to, you know, spread the joy of football to everyone who doesn't want it, we're playing in Australia. So, Australian news, this is all a new thing to them. They're not very versed in American football. Well, last night, an Australian TV anchor got a little crazy.
2: We're watching some footy game in America, the Rams and the San Francisco 69ers play some rubbish game.
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0: Yeah, it's gotta be. 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

0: is Night Ranger. You can still rock in America, most certainly. KDUX, the rock of the coast, with PA at the KDUX Morning Show. Yeah, you can rock in America. As we, of course, remember 25 years ago, the terrorist attacks. Hard to believe a quarter of a century. 25 years later, we celebrate Patriot Day on this day. I remember 5:46 in the morning, 25 years ago, here in the KDUX studio, same spot I was sitting, just about ready to go back on the air. The Associated Press Newswire used to make quite the sound from down the hallway, so you knew some news was coming on the wire there. So when we read it, it flashed on the screen, and the way the AP made it sound is that it was a small plane that just hit the World Trade Center in New York, which is not completely unusual. Sometimes the small aircraft got off course and those things would happen. But then the second plane hit, 603, and we looked at each other and went, this is something entirely different. And at that point, we knew it was a terrorist attack. Had to be. And quite possibly the entire United States was under attack at the time. So what unfolded in the minutes, hours, and days was this horrifying realization that America was under attack in some way. Unspeakable tragedy, loss of innocent lives, absolute evil behind it. And what would be forever etched in our memories 25 years ago, something I will never forget. And today, 25 years later, a day to do just that, to never forget. We also celebrate Patriot Day today as well.
1: 9/11, 25 years later, I'm Chuck Sievertson. The crowd assembling at what was Ground Zero in New York for an annual ceremony getting underway. Former Presidents Biden, Obama, George W. Bush, and Clinton are there, as well as Vice President J.D. Vance. President Trump is due at the Washington ceremony at the Pentagon, where ABC's Martha Raddatz is.
2: It's going to be a very rainy ceremony here today, and of course a very solemn ceremony. They will put the names of each of the victims up. Usually they put the pictures as well. I'm thinking this morning of Commander Patrick Dunn, whose wife was pregnant.
1: Despite increased efforts to combat them, threats remain, says ABC News Chief Justice Correspondent Pierre Thomas.
3: Just yesterday, the Department of Homeland Security told us that they're concerned that terrorists are using AI to try to build better explosives and biological weapons.
1: This is ABC News.
0: At KDUX Sports this morning, Thursday Night Football last night, where the Rams were manhandled, essentially, by the San Francisco 49ers, 27-7 in that loss. Seahawks are on the road. They don't play until the 20th. A big win for the Mariners last night, taking 2 out of 3 from the Rangers, which at this point is what they got to do, kind of keep on winning. So they start a series with the A's. It'll be coming up this afternoon. Coastal weather's going to be cloudy skies today here at KDUX. We've got about 55 degrees at the Rock of the Coast this morning.
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little fantasy for you from Aldo Nova. It's KDUX, the Rock of the Coast. At about 10 after 8 o'clock here, 58 degrees. A little warmer here today. Cloudy skies, mostly going to be mostly cloudy. Not a lot of sunshine today in the forecast. Got our KDUX B-Days to celebrate today. For today throughout the weekend, we want to wish you a happy to you to Cat Hall today. Cat, happy birthday to you. Rick Gaddis celebrates his birthday today. Happy birthday to you, Rick. The Ricker. Coming up tomorrow, birthday wishes go to Sean McCarty. Going to celebrate his birthday. Barb Schillinger. Happy birthday to you on Saturday. Sunday's birthdays, Ivy Lyles, Cody Bridges. It's the threes. Yeah, and Steve Polinsky. Happy birthday, Steve. Callie Felstad on Sunday as well. Callie, happy birthday to you. And those are the KDUX B-Days. Celebrity birthdays, all you celebrate. Christy McNichol. Oh, I love Christy McNichol. It wasn't an after-school special without Christy McNichol, I'll tell you that much. 64 today. Other birthdays, Tommy Shaw of Styx is 73 today. We'll get to that here in a second. Mickey Hart of the Grateful Dead, 83. Actress Amy Madigan, 76 today. Birthdays tomorrow, Jennifer Hudson, the singer, will be 45. The birthdays, Amy Yazbek, the actress, 64. John Pantoliano, 75, played in The Sopranos. Original MTV VJ, Nina Blackwood, 71. Actress Rachel Ward will be 69. Actress Sydney Sweeney will be 29. She's getting a lot of press lately, Sydney. And you know she's from Spokane, you know. Jennifer Nettles, the singer's 52. And birthdays on Sunday, Bernie Williams, New York Yankees outfielders, 58. Jean Smart, the actress, will be 75. Peter Cetera, former singer Chicago, will be 82. Zach Starkey of The Who, 61. Of The Who again, he's been rehired. Vinny Appice, drummer for Black Sabbath and Dio, 69. Other birthdays, Dave Mustaine from Megadeth will be 65. Happy birthday wishes to one and all. Well, Tommy Shaw of Styx, 73 today, so we will celebrate with a KDUX classic cut from none other than Tommy Shaw, who joined the band just a few years after they started, but it kind of went into a new direction with Tommy on lead vocals. Oh.

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0: Hollywood Dream on Wednesday. Dave Grohl and the Foo Fighters opened up for AC/DC in St. Louis. A big 18-song set list from the Foo Fighters. Pretty cool. One-off show where the band The Pretty Reckless, who was opening for AC/DC, kind of had a different gig as Taylor Momsen had to wing on over to the West Coast here and take part in the Seahawks opener because she was performing with Soundgarden. So that left the slot open, and Dave Grohl says, hey, we'll do it. And they opened up for AC/DC, which is pretty awesome. So just three shows left on AC/DC's tour. The concert that was supposed to happen at Rogers Stadium in Toronto, now it's completely canceled due to the 100-year storm that ripped through the area and tore apart parts of the stadium. So they can't fix it in time, unfortunately. Yeah, to KDUX, the Rock of the Coast here on Friday. Thanks for joining us. PA, KDUX Sports. Thursday night football last night. The San Francisco 49ers and the LA Rams. Big battle, NFC West battle in Australia, of all places. And the Rams suffering a 27-7 loss to the 49ers. Kind of surprising in week one, especially with that gap there. Meanwhile, some games coming up this weekend. We've got Buffalo Bills at Houston taking on the Texans. Green Bay at Minnesota for the Vikings on Sunday. Commanders and the Philadelphia Eagles also Sunday. Monday night football is going to be the Broncos and the Chiefs Monday night. Seahawks on the road on the 20th. They'll be in Arizona taking on the Cardinals. High school football tonight, our high school game of the week. Montesano Bulldogs host the Aberdeen Bobcats. A couple of the Coast's toughest teams going to battle it out tonight. We'll air it on AM 1490 on your AM dial. 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Don't miss that. High school football at its best. And a KDUX, the Rock of the Coasts with PA. Good morning.
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6: The Deep End, Sunday mornings from 6 to 8 on KTUX, the Rock of the Coast. KTUX coastal weather on the Rock of the Coast.
0: We're starting off mostly cloudy skies and then gradually becoming mostly sunny. 67 for the high temperature today. Lows getting down about 53 tonight, clouding up a little bit for us for tomorrow. Mostly cloudy skies, but dry for Friday. Maybe a little bit of sunshine.
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0: Well, we're going to go back to 1977 on this day. Ram Jam and the single Black Betty debuted on the UK singles chart at number 37. And it's credited largely to Leadbelly. However, Ram Jam's version became a hit.

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Vacation Album. It is Aerosmith, KDUX, the Rock and Coast. 22 in front of 9. Hey, thanks for joining us here as we close out the week on the Rock of the Coast with a not headline news.

0: This is not headline news. Today is Patriot Day. Speaking of patriots, Drake May threw a party, but it was intercepted. It's the 25th anniversary of 9/11. Everyone remembers where they were that day. Unless they're dating Bill Belichick, then they were in the womb. New York City began construction on the world's tallest jail. It'll be as close as Diddy ever gets to the high life again. And a study found that Australia is the best place to survive an apocalyptic event. To start training for that occurrence, go watch the first two Mad Max movies. This is not headline news.
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0: Just Like Paradise is Diamond, David Lee Roth at KDUX, the Rock of the Coast. I'll tell you, nobody has more fun on their social media than David Lee Roth. If you've ever followed him or follow him at some point on his Instagram or Facebook or Twitter, the dude, he never changes. Never changes. It's those bizarre dances, sayings, conversations. It is entertaining nonetheless. So it's good to see Diamond Dave out on the road and touring as well. Van Halen fans, get ready for the new issue of the latest book from Alex Van Halen. You get a 1974 Van Halen demo song called Glitter, previously unreleased, which is pretty cool. It's KDUX or PA. Thanks for joining us on the Rock of the Coast. We'll take a look at the latest from ABC News.
1: 9/11, 25 years later, I'm Chuck Sievertson. The annual New York City ceremony continues, most recently with a bell rung marking the time that United Airlines Flight 93 crashed into a field in Shanksville, Pennsylvania. Vice President Vance with Presidents Biden, Obama, George W. Bush, and Clinton are there. The reading of names of the other 2,700 killed from the attack on the Twin Towers and tributes.
2: My brother, Joseph Michael Giacconi. The pain is still there.
1: At the Pentagon, where President Trump and First Lady Melania are attending, Chairman of the Joint Chiefs of Staff, General Dan Crane.
3: Today is not just a story of loss. It is also a story of great American courage, selfless service, and those who've made the choice to carry those memories forward.
1: This is ABC News.
4: KTUX coastal weather on the Rock of the Coast.
0: It's going to be a dry day today, just cloudy skies in the forecast and high temps sitting about 66, lows 52 tonight. And it looks like we're going to get some rain. It looks like 80% chance of rain or showers tomorrow through the midday and possibly late in the afternoon. A little better weather by Sunday with only a slight chance of showers on the coast. There was partly sunny skies. It's KTUX, the Rock of the Coast. 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

0: today's Toto's Hold the Line, KDUX, the Rock of the Coast, on tour in the summer of 2026, on the tour with the Romantics as well, Christopher Cross. It's KDUX, the Rock of the Coast, here on Friday. Tomorrow, we've got Lager's Play Day. Looking forward to that with the pancake breakfast in the morning. You've got the Lions Club Salmon Bake at 2. Of course, the Grand Parade noon tomorrow and the big Lager's Play Day show at 6 p.m. Olympic Stadium, which, by the way, got its new sign up yesterday. Looks really good.
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4: Invites you to The Wall That Heals, the Vietnam Traveling Memorial Wall, this weekend at the Ocean Shores Convention Center. Ocean Shores has also arranged for the Global War on Terror Wall of Remembrance. This memorial honors the military and civilians who have served, suffered, or lost their lives in the War on Terror in the conflicts following 9/11 terror.

0: terrorist attack. In addition, you'll see the Cost of Freedom tribute, honoring American service members and sacrifices from World War I, World War II, Korea, the Cold War, Desert Storm, 9-1-1, and the conflicts in Iraq and Afghanistan. There are also dedicated focus areas for first responders, PTSD awareness, and suicide prevention. All this will be on display at the Ocean Shores Convention Center from 9 till 7, Thursday through Saturday, and 9 till noon on Sunday. The public is asked to honor Saturday evening from 7 to 10 as a time set aside only for veterans and their families to have a private time of reflection and remembrance. Honor their service this weekend at the Ocean Shores Convention Center.
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2: 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And it happens only here on the House of Hair. You don't want to miss it. 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
3: KTUX Coastal Weather on the Rock of the Coast.
4: We're going to see the clouds today, mostly cloudy skies and a high temp, 66. Lows getting down to about 52. So dry conditions, going to be pretty good for high school football tonight. But tomorrow looks like a chance of showers and thunderstorms in the middle of the day. Then showers and possibly thunderstorms later in the afternoon. Hopefully not, but it looks like that's the case. Sunday, slight chance of some showers, otherwise partly sunny skies. 66 for the high temperature there. It's our latest forecast here on the Rock of the Coast, brought to you by the Roof Doctor on KDUX.
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0: Summer 69, Bryan Adams, KDUX, the Rock of the Coasts. From Reckless, great album from Bryan Adams. And a KDUX on the Friday, no repeat work day, soon to be block party weekends, as we remember 9/11, 25 years ago today, a quarter of a century. And in Ocean Shores at the Convention Center is the Vietnam Wall and 9/11 tribute, which you can visit today, 9 to 7, tomorrow, same time, and on Sunday, 9 a.m. to noon.
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0: That is Jethro Tull's Aqualung on KDUX, the Rocket Coast, the Mighty VH, Panama, and with PA, the KDUX Morning Show. Another win for the Mariners yesterday. They win the series over the Rangers, which is what you got to do at this point. And they start a series on the road against the A's today. As you know, Seahawks back in action next Sunday, the following Sunday in Arizona. And high school football tonight, Montesano Bulldogs host the Aberdeen Bobcats. That gets underway on AM 1490 KWOK, just right across the hallway here. And we'll stream it live, 1490kwok.com for high school football.
1: 9/11, 25 years later, I'm Chuck Sievertson. The annual New York City ceremony continues, most recently with a bell rung marking the time that United Airlines Flight 93 crashed into a field in Shanksville, Pennsylvania. Vice President Vance with Presidents Biden, Obama, George W. Bush, and Clinton are there. The reading of names of the other 2,700 killed from the attack on the Twin Towers and tributes.
2: My brother, Joseph Michael Giacconi. The pain is still there.
1: At the Pentagon, where President Trump and First Lady Melania are attending, Chairman of the Joint Chiefs of Staff, General Dan Crane.
3: Today is not just a story of loss. It is also a story of great American courage, selfless service, and those who've made the choice to carry those memories forward.
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4: KTUX coastal weather on the Rock of the Coast.
0: It's going to be a dry day today, just cloudy skies in the forecast and high temps sitting about 66, lows 52 tonight. And it looks like we're going to get some rain. It looks like 80% chance of rain or showers tomorrow through the midday and possibly late in the afternoon. A little better weather by Sunday with only a slight chance of showers on the coast. Those partly sunny skies. It's KTUX, the Rock of the Coast. 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

Feel Like a Number, Bob Seger and the Silver Bullet Band here, the Rock of the Coast. It's KDUX. Bob Seger's 2006 album, Face the Promise, and the expanded edition comes out today on digital streaming services, standard black vinyl, and reissued on CD. Four new songs included on that today from Bob Seger. Also coming out today, it is the Whitesnake, very standard black and exclusive.

0: 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It's KDUX or the Rock of the Coast.
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2: Oh, oh. Invites you to the wall that heals, the Vietnam Traveling Memorial Wall, this weekend at the Ocean Shores Convention Center. Ocean Shores has also arranged for the Global War on Terror Wall of Remembrance. This memorial honors the military and civilians who have served, suffered, or lost their lives in the War on Terror in the conflicts following 9/11 terrorist attacks. In addition, you'll see the Cost of Freedom tribute, honoring American service members and sacrifices from World War I, World War II, Korea, the Cold War, Desert Storm, 9/11, and the conflicts in Iraq and Afghanistan. There are also dedicated focus areas for first responders, PTSD awareness, and suicide prevention. All this will be on display at the Ocean Shores Convention Center from 9 till 7, Thursday through Saturday, and 9 till noon on Sunday. The public is asked to honor Saturday evening from 7 to 10 as a time set aside only for veterans and their families to have a private time of reflection and remembrance. Honor their service this weekend at the Ocean Shores Convention Center.
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4: KTUX Coastal Weather on the Rock of the Coast.
5: We're going to see the clouds today. Mostly cloudy skies and a high temp, 66. Lows getting down to about 52. So dry conditions. Going to be pretty good for high school football tonight. But tomorrow looks like a chance of showers and thunderstorms in the middle of the day. Then showers and possibly thunderstorms later in the afternoon, hopefully not, but it looks like that's the case. Sunday, slight chance of some showers, otherwise partly sunny skies. 66 for the high temperature there. It's our latest forecast here at the Rock of the Coast, brought to you by the Roof Doctor on KTUX.
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0: Midnight Blue from Lou Gramm, KDUX, Rock of the Coast. Along with a classic cut from The Guess Who. 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

0: on KDUX, the Rock the Coast. Latest Sportsman's News is the band canceled all the remaining dates here for 2026. And looking at making those good in 2027. At least they say you can hold on to your tickets for Las Vegas, or you can turn them in and get your money back. So either way, for Scorpions, I think I'd get my money back and wait till they for sure reschedule the shows. That's what I'd do. It's KDUX on Friday. Looking forward to the Big Loggers Play Day weekend. We'll check in with some of the events on the way.
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2: Weather on the Rock of the Coast.
3: It's going to be a dry day today. Just cloudy skies in the forecast and high temps sitting about 66, lows 52 tonight. And it looks like we're going to get some rain. It looks like 80% chance of rain or showers tomorrow through the midday and possibly late in the afternoon. A little better weather by Sunday with only a slight chance of showers on the coast. There was partly sunny skies. It's KDUX, the Rock of the Coast. 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

That is Damn Yankees and High Enough. KDUX, the rock of the coast. More rock work. They're just about ready to kick off the weekend. We'll tell you what is on tap this weekend straight ahead on KDUX. A little Rocky Mountain Way from Mr. Walsh.

Closer to the Heart from Rush on KDUX next month. Two shows in Seattle, pretty much sold out. A spattering of a few tickets available way up top. About over $200 for some of those tickets. But otherwise, for the most part, completely sold out. It's KDUX, the Rock of the Coast.

0: We'll tell you about some tours that are canceled and some that are going to continue in 2027 on the way.
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2: 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Ocean Shores has also arranged for the Global War on Terror Wall of Remembrance. This memorial honors the military and civilians who have served, suffered, or lost their lives in the War on Terror in the conflicts following 9/11 terrorist attack. In addition, you'll see the Cost of Freedom tribute, honoring American service members and sacrifices from World War I, World War II, Korea, the Cold War, Desert Storm, 9/11, and the conflicts in Iraq and Afghanistan. There are also dedicated focus areas for first responders, PTSD awareness, and suicide prevention. 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Honor their service this weekend at the Ocean Shores Convention Center.
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0: It's high school football at its best. This Friday night, the Montecito Bulldogs host the Aberdeen Bobcats in this non-league matchup of two of the toughest teams on the coast. 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
0: We're going to see the clouds today. Mostly cloudy skies and a high temp, 66. Lows getting down to about 52. So dry conditions. Going to be pretty good for high school football tonight. But tomorrow looks like a chance of showers and thunderstorms.
4: in the middle of the day, then showers and possibly thunderstorms later in the afternoon. Hopefully not, but it looks like that's the case. Sunday, slight chance of some showers, otherwise partly sunny skies. 66 for the high temperature there. It's our latest forecast here at the Rock of the Coast, brought to you by The Roof Doctor on KTUX.
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0: That is Judas Priest, KDUX, the rocker, because Living After Midnight, a band that is currently on tour for the Invincible Shield album. And the follow-up to that will be released next year, according to Rob Halford, as Judas Priest going to be hitting the road. Also, John Bon Jovi on stage at the final show at Wembley said that the band is planning a tour in 2027. Says more than likely, it looks like it would start in the spring or summer of 2027. Show that's not going to happen are the Scorpions in Las Vegas. They canceled the rest of their tour due to unforeseen circumstances in the band. So that's tour for the Scorps. Not going to happen. They say they'll reschedule in 2027.
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0: You to Want Me from Cheap Trick on KDUX, the Rock of the Coast. Nickelback before that. And the KDUX No Repeat Workday Racing coming up tomorrow night. We've got season championships at Grays Harbor Raceway for the Giant Fireworks Show, season championship night, according to their website. Looking forward to that. Loggers Play Day also tomorrow, all the Loggers Play Day festivities. You got the pancake breakfast. You've got the parade at noon, the Lions Club Salmon Bake, and then the logging show at 6 p.m. at Olympic Stadium on Saturday night. In Ocean Shores, they have what is the traveling 9/11 Memorial and Vietnam Wall. That'll continue through tonight up till 7 p.m., 9 to 7 tomorrow, and Sunday, 9 a.m. to noon.
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9: KTUX Coastal Weather on the Rock of the Coast.
0: It'll be a dry day today, just cloudy skies in the forecast and high temps sitting about 66, lows 52 tonight. And it looks like we're going to get some rain. It looks like 80% chance of rain or showers tomorrow through the midday and possibly late in the afternoon. A little better weather by Sunday with only a slight chance of showers on the coast. Those partly sunny skies. It's KDUX, the Rock of the Coast. 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

0: I Can't Drive 55. It's Sammy Hagar. You betcha. Rocking into your Friday. High school game of the week. Aberdeen at Montesano tonight at 7 o'clock is the kickoff. 6:30 pregame with Ian Cope, Daniel Hargrove on our sister station, 1490 KWOK. If you don't want to get out in the elements, don't miss out.
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0: This weather update is brought to you by CSM Heating, Cooling, Roofing, and now Solar, and the Dennis Company. Going to see cloudy skies, showers, and a chance of thunderstorms tomorrow. Sunday looks like partly sunny skies and partly sunny on Monday.
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0: Queen and Under Pressure right there with David Bowie in the 1982 Hot Space album. Hey, a tribute today, definitely, for the 9/11 fallen heroes, people who perished. Just a total nightmare, which happened in 2001. But now we honor and live for the people that are gone. And one way you could do that is the Ocean Shores Convention Center has the Vietnam Wall and the 9/11 tribute on display right now at the Ocean Shores Convention Center all weekend long through Sunday. So if you want to go up there and see that, please do. And please, please go up there. Take the kids. It's going to be something that they're going to want to see. It is really cool. It is the Vietnam Wall and 9/11 tribute wall up at the Ocean Shores Convention Center all weekend.
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0: Fleetwood Mac right there, and Sarah off the 1979 Tusk album. Boston before that, rocking right into your Friday. Right here with Spodey, and it is KDUX.
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0: It's another exciting season of Seattle Seahawk football on the Hawk of the Coast, KDUX, where we bring you 12 weeks for the 12s. 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
0: All right, looking at your weather, it is going to be mostly cloudy skies. Chance of showers tomorrow, some thunderstorms. Sunday looks like partly sunny skies and partly sunny on Monday. 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
0: 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Going to see cloudy skies, showers, and a chance of thunderstorms tomorrow. Sunday looks like partly sunny skies and partly sunny on Monday.
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0: One of my faves right there, Alice in Chains. It is 104.7 KDUX, the Rock of the Coast. We are into our Friday. It is Great Northwest Federal Credit Union Hour. 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
0: All right, looking at your weather, it is going to be mostly cloudy skies. Chance of showers tomorrow with some thunderstorms. Sunday looks like partly sunny skies and partly sunny on Monday. 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

Why Can't This Be Love and Van Halen for you. KDUX, you know, I had to crack up. You know, I've got my bro, Guido. He's still young at heart. And I tell you what, it's funny because this weekend he is having his 24th annual birthday bash at the Pitchwood in Raymond on Saturday. And it's actually a lot of fun. There's all kinds of games and fun and food and just basically what Guido's all about is just getting people together and having fun. And that's so, hey, you're looking for a good time, you know, music, all that good stuff, Pitchwood this weekend for Guido's 24th birthday bash. 24th annual, I guess you would say. He wishes he was 24 again.

0: a little Joe Cocker for you and Feeling All Right. Yes, 104.7 KDUX Classic Rock. You know, let's see. What else is going on? Grace Harbor Raceway. Hopefully, looking at the weather, I don't know, but they're looking at chance of showers and thunderstorms, but I still would love to see. Championship race one, I guess, will be for this, is set for this weekend for the Grace Harbor Raceway with a giant fireworks show. So hopefully, if it gets rained out, we'll be able to make it up. But keep watching. You never know with the weather around here. You want to keep a lookout for the Grace Harbor Raceway. See what's going on. But the weather's just not looking cooperating right now. But we are set for season championship one with the big fireworks display at the Grace Harbor Raceway tomorrow.
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3: 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Going to see cloudy skies, showers, and a chance of thunderstorms tomorrow. Sunday looks like partly sunny skies and partly sunny on Monday.
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0: Alabama right there, and Lynyrd Skynyrd. Hey, hey, Spody right here with you on your Friday, and it is 9/11. Of course, sending out the most heartfelt tribute to all the people involved in the 9/11 incident. And just, I every time I think about it, just, I remember when it happened. I remember exactly when it happened, and yeah, so my heart goes out to all families, friends involved, and bless you guys.
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6: Now, it's KDUX Coastal Weather.
0: All right, looking at your weather, it is going to be mostly cloudy skies. Chance of showers tomorrow, some thunderstorms. Sunday looks like partly sunny skies and partly sunny on Monday. 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

Angel in the Sky right there from the Infinity album 1978. Rocking it with you right here. It's 104.7 KDUX, the Rock of the Coast. Of course, we are the station 12 weeks for the 12s right here. You could win Seahawks tickets. 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Like in Aberdeen, it's Q-Mart, Dennis Company, Five Star Ford and Wishkaw, A1 Roofing, The Glass Guy, Foothills Family Furniture, Great Northwest Federal Credit Union. 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And in Montesano, Whitney Chevrolet. That's right. Seahawks merchandise. Tickets. Seahawks. Seahawks. Enough said. 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
4: 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Going to see cloudy skies, showers, and a chance of thunderstorms tomorrow. Sunday looks like partly sunny skies and partly sunny on Monday.
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0: little Black Sabbath for you and Paranoid. Yeah, 104.7 KDUX Spodey right here in the late day rock show. It is your no repeat workday. And speaking of 9/11, you want to pay some tribute, which is really cool. Please go up to Ocean Shores Convention Center starting. It's all weekend. They have the Ocean Shores Convention Center bringing out the Vietnam Wall and the 9/11 tribute, which is really cool. Kids, you should see this. It's worth the drive up. Pay some respect and go see that. Ocean Shores Convention Center, Vietnam Wall, and the 9/11 tribute.
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3: 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Ocean Shores has also arranged for the Global War on Terror Wall of Remembrance. This memorial honors the military and civilians who have served, suffered, or lost their lives in the War on Terror in the conflicts following 9/11 terrorist attack. 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There are also dedicated focus areas for first responders, PTSD awareness, and suicide prevention. All this will be on display at the Ocean Shores Convention Center from 9 till 7, Thursday through Saturday, and 9 till noon on Sunday. The public is asked to honor Saturday evening from 7 to 10 as a time set aside only for veterans and their families to have a private time of reflection and remembrance. Honor their service this weekend at the Ocean Shores.

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0: Joe Walsh says life's been good. 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
0: 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Going to see cloudy skies, showers, and a chance of thunderstorms tomorrow. Sunday looks like partly sunny skies and partly sunny on Monday.
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7: Now, it's KDUX Coastal Weather.
8: All right, looking at your weather, it is going to be mostly cloudy skies. Chance of showers tomorrow, some thunderstorms. Sunday looks like partly sunny skies and partly sunny on Monday. 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